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0: Z99, Northern Minnesota's classic rock station with Supertramp. Before that, we had Audioslave, the Stones, and we kicked off the hour with the Police. Got a couple of things coming up next week. We've got the EV car show coming to Beltrami Electric's garage, big old garage, next Thursday from 4 to 6. Your chance to look at all the new EV vehicles, including side-by-sides, EV bikes, cars, of course, trucks, all the cool new electronic stuff. There'll be ride and drive opportunities available. It's absolutely free. Come and check it out. And then next Saturday at the same garage, they'll move the EV out, and they're going to bring in all the vendors for the fourth annual Makers Market, a big craft show for the United Way of the Bemidji area. So if you want to help the United Way and get some early holiday shopping done with truly unique gifts, you're going to want to be there. That is $1 to get in, and that goes to the United Way as well. Starts at 9 a.m. next Saturday. We have guests, and we'll meet them when we come back right here on 99.1.
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0: Z99, Northern Minnesota's classic rock station. Well, we have in today explorers, and I don't mean like the explorers of the 1800s who discovered the Mississippi River. We're talking about explorers is in Bemidji High School students who are out exploring careers. We have a group in deciding whether they're at all interested in being in the radio biz. All right, you guys have taken the tour. Oh, what did you think of the radio station? Or I should say radio stations. We got a bunch in here.
7: I think that you guys should answer that one. It's cool.
0: It's cool. Okay. All right. We have a lot of stations. We got a pop radio station. We got a sports station. We have a classic rock station. We have a country station. Do you like any of those kinds of music? No? Okay. Anybody in this group like country at all?
7: No.
8: Me?
7: No.
0: You like country?
7: Shut up.
8: Yeah, sure.
0: Anybody in this group like pop music at all? No? Do anybody in this group listen to music?
8: I do.
0: You know?
7: Yeah.
0: Does anybody like classic rock music?
7: No.
8: No.
0: Why am I even having you in here right now? You don't even like the music I'm going to play. Is there any classic rock song? Do you even know what a classic rock song is?
7: Yeah. Name one right now.
0: Is there any classic rock song that you like?
8: I don't know.
7: Okay.
0: Have you heard of Led Zeppelin?
8: Yeah.
0: Do you know any of their songs?
8: No.
0: Okay. Have you heard of the Beatles?
7: Yeah.
0: Have you heard, you know any of their songs?
7: No.
0: Have you heard of the Rolling Stones?
7: Yeah.
0: I bet you don't know any of their songs.
7: No.
0: Have you heard of Bon Jovi?
7: Yeah.
0: Do you know any of his songs?
7: No.
8: Living on a Prayer.
0: All right, we're going to play it right here, right now. The one, song they know. It's Living on a Prayer by Bon Jovi on 99.1.

started humming a song from 1962. Ain't it funny how the night moves when you just don't seem to have as much to lose? 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

0: 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Bob Seger and the Silver Bullet Band. All-time epic tune there. Some Soul Asylum, Billy Joel, Bon Jovi, of course, to get things started. Hey, don't forget, we got the big deal tomorrow, the big deal, one-day, one-item auction. 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
12: Here's the latest Bemidji area weather forecast from the Z99 Weather Center.
13: I'm meteorologist Mace Michaels. Mostly cloudy tonight, some showers possible late and a low in the low 50s. Showers still around for tomorrow, a cloudy sky and a little breezy, cooler high near 60. It warms up a little more Friday, some sunny breaks, still pretty cloudy and a high in the mid-60s. Lakes, great food, and friendly faces. It's all in Worthington, Minnesota, and it's worth a look. It's 60 right now.
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They made a big splash in the U.S. in 1983 from Australia. That is Men at Work from their, it wasn't their debut album, but their debut album in the States, Business as Usual. Yeah, I can talk. Tom Petty before that. Let's keep rolling with Judas Priest on 99.1.

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0: Z99, Northern Minnesota's classic rock station with The Who. Some Skinner before that. Def Leppard and kicked off the hour with some early Eagles. 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

0: Z99, Northern Minnesota's classic rock station with Faith No More. Genesis before that, Alice Cooper kicked things off with Queen and David Bowie in an epic, epic tune. We'll find out about the weekend weather in a moment. Do want to remind you that the Walk for Hope is coming up Saturday morning, 8 to 10 at Paul and Babe. 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And then the walk will go from Paul and Babe through BSU's campus and loop back to the starting point. That should run about 8 to 10. It's a 5K event. And it's provided, the event is made possible by the Minnesota Department of Health Comprehensive Suicide Prevention Grant. It was formerly known as the Run, Walk, and Skate for Suicide Prevention. The Walk for Hope is an event designed to dedicate raising awareness, breaking the stigma, and offering support for those affected by suicide.
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6: Here's the latest Bemidji area weather forecast from the Z99 Weather Center.
7: I'm meteorologist Mace Michaels. Mostly cloudy tonight, some showers possible late, and a low in the low 50s. Showers still around for tomorrow, a cloudy sky and a little breezy, cooler high near 60. It warms up a little more Friday, some sunny breaks, still pretty cloudy and a high in the mid-60s. Lakes, great food, and friendly faces. It's all in Worthington, Minnesota, and it's worth a look. Right now it's 58.
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0: Z99, Northern Minnesota's classic rock station with Cream. Three-man band, Eric Clapton, Jack Bruce, Ginger Baker. Clapton had already had a great, successful career with the Yardbirds and John Mayall and the Blues Breakers by that time. Ginger Baker had been with the Graham Bond Organization. Jack Bruce had played bass in that band and then also went on to be with Manfred Mann. They all formed in together in 1966. And then 1968 put out that song, White Room. And, you know, I always get it in my head, why do people come up with the names they come up with and the songs they come up with? So, of course, I had to check out what the heck White Room was all about. And it was about, the lyricist Pete Brown, who was actually a poet, wrote the lyrics for this song. And it was about a time when he had bought or rented a new apartment, had moved into it, had white walls and bare furnishings, and it was there where he gave up drinking and drugs. And the personal demons he battled while living in the White Room spawned the imagery of the poem, which was then turned into the song. So there you go. Now you know how Cream came up with White Room. Let's keep rocking with Van Halen on 99.1.
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0: 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Yes, that was Bad Company. John Cougar Mellencamp before that, some Steely Dan. We kicked off the hour with some early Pat Benatar. Coming up after the break, it's Nirvana and Pink Floyd on 99.1.
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0: Z99, Northern Minnesota's classic rock station, written by Springsteen, originally performed by Springsteen. You can tell it's one of those early Springsteen anthems because it's like 7 minutes long. Before that, we had Crosby, Stills, and Nash, some Pink Floyd, and we kicked off the set with Nirvana. Hey, don't forget, the Walk for Hope is set for this Saturday, 8 to 10 at Paul and Babe. It actually gets rolling a little earlier. A registration and check-in at Paul and Babe at 7 a.m., and then the walk goes from 8 to 10. It's about a 5K. Goes through BSU's campus rack to the starting point. 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
7: Here's the latest Bemidji area weather forecast from the Z99 Weather Center.
8: I'm meteorologist Mace Michaels. Mostly cloudy tonight, some showers possible late and a low in the low 50s. Showers still around for tomorrow, a cloudy sky and a little breezy, cooler high near 60. It warms up a little more Friday, some sunny breaks, still pretty cloudy and a high in the mid-60s. Lakes, great food, and friendly faces. It's all in Worthington, Minnesota, and it's worth a look. Right now it's 58.
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0: Z99, Northern Minnesota's classic rock station with the Cars. From their debut album, definitely got to be one of the top five debut albums of all time. That was in 1978. Another one of the top five debut albums of all time has got to be another Boston band who had their debut a couple years earlier. That was Boston. I mean, every track on both of those albums are classic rock staples. There's no wasted vinyl on there whatsoever. Another album with no wasted vinyl whatsoever is Fleetwood Mac Rumors, but that was not a debut. So I kind of got off on a tangent there. Let's get back to it. These are just personal taste and maybe, you know, impactful in the event realm. This is my thoughts. Some of the best of all time, I would say, The Cars, Boston. Meatloaf, Bat Out of Hell, outstanding debut album, and really established Meatloaf, and he toured based on that album for the rest of his career when he got his voice back. Did have other albums and a little success, but it was Bat Out of Hell that kept him going. In fact, it's a Broadway musical now. Did you know that? Lynyrd Skynyrd, pronounced Lynyrd Skynyrd. That was the name of the debut album. I mean, first album out of the gate. You get Tuesday's Gone. You got Gimme Three Steps. You got Simple Man. You got Freebird. I mean, epic tunes. Guns N' Roses, Appetite for Destruction, Sweet Child of Mine, Welcome to the Jungle, Paradise City. Awesome debut album. That's five. And, you know, another one that really needs to be in there is The Doors. If you look at the number of classic rock staples still played to this day that came out the debut Doors album, pretty epic as well. Anyway, that is just one guy's opinion who happens to be up late at night and has the microphone. So there you go. I'm going to shut up now and we'll let Billy Squire take the mic next. Well, actually now on 99.1.
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0: 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Poison before that, some Fog Hats. Billy Squire kicked off the set. Coming up after the break, we'll find out about the weekend weather and get into the Scorpions on Z99.
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19: Here's the latest Bemidji area weather forecast from the Z99 Weather Center.
20: I'm meteorologist Mace Michaels. Mostly cloudy tonight, some showers possible late and a low in the low 50s. Showers still around for tomorrow, a cloudy sky and a little breezy, cooler high near 60. It warms up a little more Friday, some sunny breaks, still pretty cloudy and a high in the mid-60s. Lakes, great food, and friendly faces. It's all in Worthington, Minnesota, and it's worth a look. Right now it's 58.
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0: 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That's what we're going to do all night long. I'm going to put it on autopilot. I'm going to go home and I'm going to listen to the music, starting with this one from the J. Geils Band's classic early 80s album, Freeze Frame. 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
7: Here's the latest Bemidji area weather forecast from the Z99 Weather Center.
8: I'm meteorologist Mace Michaels. Mostly cloudy tonight, some showers possible late and a low in the low 50s. Showers still around for tomorrow, a cloudy sky and a little breezy, cooler high near 60. It warms up a little more Friday, some sunny breaks, still pretty cloudy and a high in the mid-60s. Lakes, great food, and friendly faces. It's all in Worthington, Minnesota, and it's worth a look. Currently 57 degrees.
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8: So we brought back our Teddy Graham Oat Latte, which was so popular last year. 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
7: Well, checking it out too. 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The blueberry pancake one.
8: Yes. 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And then we also added in of course, pumpkin seed. So pumpkin flavors with a lot of nutty flavors. And then also a granola girl cold brew.
7: The Coffee District, the official coffee of the Z99 Morning Show, located on the South Shore of Lake Bemidji, right on Paul Bunyan Drive Southeast. Open Monday through Friday, 6:30 to 5. 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

0: Z99, Northern Minnesota's classic rock station. Very good morning here to you. We've got your forecast, which looks like Northwest Tires got the forecast, and it's a wet one. Showers, thunderstorms are possible here, pretty much all day. That's the deal. High near 61. There's a slight chance of some rain showers into the overnight tonight, and a low down to 54. Then some patchy fog maybe tomorrow morning, and high 67 with Saturday. Showers likely mainly in the afternoon, and a high near 64 on Saturday. Currently sitting at 54 here downtown.
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0: Z99, Northern Minnesota's classic rock station. It's Kev Jackson heading in with some sports here, almost 7 o'clock. Good morning, Kev.
1: Hey there.
0: Lots of rain to splash in on, eh?
1: Yes, the rain continues.
0: I was trying to think, you know, how many times this early in the morning, whether it was spring or summer, that you had to bring a rain jacket. In, you know what I mean? Right?
1: Yeah.
0: Into work that early. Not too many times.
1: No.
0: Doesn't rain early morning too often.
1: Not very often. It is today, though.
0: Big system. Big system. Yeah, we're going to. And we need it. Yeah, of course.
1: Well, we continue. Yeah. We're replenishing lake water, which is low in a lot of lakes. And obviously, dry tinder around here still, so it's good to get plenty of soakage.
0: Oh, yeah. I still have some that needs cleaning up.
1: Yeah, so do I.
0: Mm-hmm. Keep looking at it. It doesn't move, and neither do I. That's the problem.
1: Right.
0: Oh, man. I kind of like that sitting down watching a ball game thing rather than not.
1: It's way better.
0: I got to get to it this weekend. I do. Yeah. Anyway, speaking of ball game, Twins are running it out versus San Francisco yesterday.
1: 4-2 win yesterday for the Twins. Luke Kuechel went 1-for-3 with a solo homer, two runs batted in. Josh Bell and Walker Jenkins each drove home a run in the final road game of the year. And now they come home after a day off today. They will host Texas for the final series of the year at Target Field. The Rangers, though, now three games out with three games to play for the final wild card spot.
0: Yeah, it looks like they're done as well. And as bad as the American League Central has been this year, there is the American League West that is worse.
1: Unbelievable.
0: Yeah. We're going to get two teams in the playoffs. Central.
1: That's crazy.
0: Cleveland and Chicago.
1: Wow.
0: Yep.
1: I wouldn't have picked that.
0: I wouldn't have bet that either.
1: No.
0: Even a few weeks ago.
1: No. But it's
0: Toronto,
1: cold.
0: Texas, Baltimore, all just, they stink too. They stink too.
1: National League looks awfully good in comparison.
0: And they do.
1: So.
0: Oh, better team. Better, more competitive teams.
1: Absolutely.
0: There's, I think maybe, Tampa, New York, Boston. Those are the three best teams in the American League. I mean, teams that actually have a decent winning percentage.
1: Right.
0: Not just a couple games over 500.
1: Exactly. Yeah. Right. All in the East.
0: But Cleveland plays well late. I mean, honestly, when you look at it, the American League Central crown goes through Cleveland, and it has most of this decade.
1: Yeah. Oh,
0: it
1: has. No doubt.
0: I think they've got six of the last seven or something like that.
1: Probably.
0: So in that range.
1: Twins used to be that team in the early 2000s.
0: In the early 2000s, we were battling well with Chicago
1: a
0: lot of the time, too. Piranhas, right?
1: Right. Right. So the Piranhas are gone. and the Bomb, what was the other one?
0: The Bomba Squad? The
1: Bomba Squad, they're gone.
0: We forgot to get some pitching for the Bomba Squad.
1: we did. Yeah. All right, so that's done. Wild losing exhibition game last night, 2-0 to Dallas.
0: Lynx it's all
1: wrap-
0: over.
1: Yeah, I know. Lynx will wrap up the season tonight. They've got Indianapolis at Target Center, 7 o'clock. They've secured the number one seed for the playoffs. So question is, are they going to try to play their starters and get a little momentum going for the postseason because they've lost 4 out of 5, or are they going to rest everybody?
0: I would vote rest.
1: I'm guessing that's probably
0: what even the 4 out of 5 is not a real thing. It's you're kind of just winding out the clock here, making sure you're healthy.
1: Exactly.
0: Going into the postseason.
1: Yeah. Meanwhile, the Vikings have an issue at running back. Looks like Aaron Jones may not be available. He was held out of practice, has a knee injury, and no indication whether he's going to play Sunday or not against Tampa. And they had the punter, Brett Thorson, also missed practice yesterday.
0: Is it not true that since Jones has joined the roster that it's basically a flip of the coin whether he's going
1: to
0: play or not?
1: Seems to be the case,
0: That's what it seems to be.
1: Yeah.
0: Effective when he's out there, he's good.
1: Oh, he's very good when he's
0: out
1: there.
0: Man, he can't stay on the field.
1: 3 o'clock kickoff on Sunday in Tampa. 1 o'clock pregame on KBUN Sports Radio 104.5. We've got the Gophers off to Washington at 10 p.m. Saturday night. We've got the Beavers hosting Minot State for homecoming 2 o'clock Saturday afternoon. And the Lumberjacks have their homecoming game tomorrow night hosting Sauk Rapids at 7 o'clock, which we'll have on the Lumberjack Radio Network. Tonight on the Lumberjack Radio Network, girls volleyball teams hosting Brainerd 7 o'clock at the high school fieldhouse. 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Boys soccer team is at Chet Anderson Stadium tonight hosting Sartell. Girls soccer teams at Elk River. Cross country teams are the Hibbing Invite. And the girls tennis team is at a Triangular in Fergus Falls today. And the Bemidji State volleyball team is hosting 20th-ranked Minnesota Duluth tonight at 6 o'clock. And that's pretty much what we have going on.
0: Thank you, sir.
1: You're welcome.
0: All right, Kev Jackson Sports. It is 7:04, and Foghat kicks off the hour. 99.1.

0: Z99, Northern Minnesota's classic rock station. There's some Aerosmith, some Foghat in there as well. Clearbrook Electric here with the news this hour. Tom Lucas.
1: Former Minnesota legislator Justin Eichhorn is going to prison. He was sentenced yesterday to 16 months behind bars after he pleaded guilty for his part in a child sexting case. Eichhorn was also ordered to serve 5 years of supervised release, which includes no contact with anyone under 18, except for his four children. He can't have electronics with access to pornography unless he gets court approval, and he must pay $10,000 in restitution to a victim's reserve fund. Prosecutors say the ex-lawmaker messaged an undercover Bloomington police officer several times last year that asked for photos and to meet for sex while believing he was talking with a 17-year-old girl. The Minnesota Bureau of Criminal Apprehension is investigating the death of a Stearns County jail inmate. 34-year-old Isaiah Eero Phillips was found unresponsive in his cell on September 12th. Jail staff and paramedics tried to save him, but he was pronounced dead. He had been booked the previous day on suspicion of felony domestic assault. Authorities have not released his cause of death. Progress continues on this year's major construction project from MnDOT in Bemidji, as the 71-197 intersection work is nearly complete. MnDOT says a detour on the north side of the intersection has been lifted, and Gillette Drive is undergoing final preparation for opening. The temporary compact roundabouts on Hanna Avenue will be removed, and motorists will likely experience some slowdowns and temporary lane closures, but this year's work is on track to be finished in early October. Superior National Forest officials are planning more prescribed burns to reduce wildfire risks. Officials are targeting about 373 acres. Burning could continue through December, depending on weather and required approvals. Residents there are preparing for possible smoke during and briefly after the burns. Drivers encountering smoke should slow down, use headlights, and watch for fire crews where they occur. And Minnesota communities are reconsidering flock license plate cameras over privacy concerns. On Tuesday, Plymouth voted to end its contract with the company. Duluth and Sherburne County have also stopped using the cameras. Critics question who can access the data and how it might be misused. Police say the cameras help identify suspects and solve crimes. That's Bemidji Now News on Z99. For more news, go to BemidjiNow.com for Kev Jackson's Daily Chat Pod and the Community Health Tab, brought to you through a partnership with the Minnesota Department of Health, North Country Community Health Services, and Beltrami County Community Health Services. 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

0: 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We've got Little Caesars trivia coming up in just a moment. 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
0: Z99. All right. Now it's TV theme time, right? This show actually premiered on this day back in 1977. You know the television show? Give us a call. 218-444-ROCK. Again, 218-444-ROCK. Got to be quick on this one, I think.
3: Love.
0: Oh, yeah.
3: Exciting and new.
0: Oh, what television show is this? 218-444-ROCK. Get yourself a crazy combo from Little Caesars. 99.1, you're live on the air. You know the song, the show, rather, I guess.
4: Hi. The Love Boat?
0: Say that again?
4: The Love Boat?
0: The Love Boat, of course, the Love Boat. Yeah, yeah. Who's this?
4: This is Chris.
0: Hey, Chris, well done. Chris, can you hold the line for me? Yeah?
4: Yes.
0: Awesome. Thank you so much for calling in, too. Yeah, of course, the Love Boat. Well, that takes a trip back to the 70s, eh? But actually, that show ran the entirety of the 1980s as well. It debuted on this day back in 1977 and went through 1990. Yeah, impressive. Bob Marley, on the way.
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0: Z99, all right, congratulations to Chris who called in. Yes, the Love Boat theme, famous theme to Gavin McLeod. And I recall Captain Steubing, or Murray, on Mary Tyler Moore. I just remember seeing an interview very early in the Love Boat days, might have been the early 80s or something like that, where he just goes, you wouldn't believe how beautiful the set is. Yeah. Of course, that was probably set, you know, it was docked often. I'm not sure if they docked that down in San Diego or L.A. or wherever down there. But, yeah, a lot of sunshine and 70 every day and a beautiful ocean. Yeah, I get it. I get it. Oh, hey, speaking of Hollywood to some degree here, season 21 of American Got Talent concluded last night. And the reason you're going to hear this a little bit is that the winner is Nene Royal, a singer and rock guitarist from Thailand. Listen how good she is. Yeah.
3: The AGT champion and the winner of $1 million is...

Yeah, and that's her version of Seven Nation Army. Pretty good stuff. Nae Nae Royal. It's good to know that rock is very much alive. Yeah, pretty cool. Winner. Anyway, we'll go to Triumph here at 99.1.

0: Z99, Northern Minnesota's classic rock station, Genesis, Bob Marley and the Wailers in there as well. Good morning to you. Well, it's being dubbed the first human versus robot fight ever. Classic video influencer Frankie LaPena, who's, let's just say, not in the greatest of shape, ended up getting beat pretty bad in the ring by a remote-controlled humanoid robot. So this thing stands about 6 feet tall, and it's pretty balanced and pretty strong. And when it kicks this guy, he goes flying, right? I mean, he does like a kick to the chest type of, like a push kick type of thing, and the guy just gets annihilated. It's brutal, and you're like, why would you do this? Because video influencer, I guess. Why do any of them do this? It doesn't look good for us overall. We're going to like a hand-to-hand fisticuffs, the robot. They feel no pain. That's the problem. Just don't get into a scrap with one. Hey, we've got good news of the day on the way in just a moment, too. And Bemidji Co-op here with your forecast. And it's a wet one today. It's pretty much nonstop rain. So, yeah, if you haven't got your rain jacket and umbrella ready to roll, time to put it in the vehicle here. Showers possibly throughout the day, 100% chance. High near 61. Slight chance of showers once you get to the evening here. But patchy fog tonight, too. Low around 54, it looks like. Friday's got some patchy fog as well. High 67 on Friday. And then showers likely, it looks like, in the afternoon on Saturday, high near 64. Currently sitting at 54 here downtown. Good news up next.
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4: All right, some of the good news making the rounds here this morning includes a border collie named Tsunami has been honored with a bronze statue in Venezuela after heroically helping rescue at least 26 people following the earthquakes earlier this year. Tsunami's story is even more amazing because he was once a stray puppy found basically wandering the streets of Caracas before being trained at a disaster canine center. Went out. Did his job. 26 people saved because of the dog. Pretty incredible stuff. Hey, two rowers saved the day in Bedford, England the other day as a bride's veil blew off. A gust of wind came by, right, and flew into the river. The veil goes into the river, and there happened to be a rowing team out there on the lake, apparently, and they used their oars to keep it from sinking, first of all, and the veil was eventually returned to the wedding party, although apparently it turned green from the river water. That's not good. And the bride said that they found the whole thing pretty hilarious. So that's good. Good spirit about it. Hey, Colorado opened up a massive wildlife overpass. Have you heard of these things becoming more popular? It's a wildlife overpass over Interstate 25 in Colorado. And they opened this up last December, basically. It's making a huge impact. It's basically a bridge across an interstate highway that it still has dirt, has grass on it, so animals can kind of go back and forth safely on it. And it's the largest wildlife overpass in North America. Cameras have captured elk on this thing, bears, deer, pronghorn, coyotes using it. The crossing was built, though, roughly one deer was struck by a vehicle like every day during the peak migration seasons, too. And since it's opened, the overpass has cut down the animal vehicle collisions by 91%. They've cut it down to, 8% of its previous total volume. Wow.
6: This area was getting about one deer hit a day during those high movement periods.
7: Huge success. We're seeing elk herds cross the bridge. We're seeing pronghorn for the first time in decades cross over to the west side.

0: side of I-25. They pay for themselves in about 15 years because of all those accidents that they prevent.
1: CDOT sent me a picture of an elk mama taking her calf under I-25.
2: Pretty cool. It's good for the animals. 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Good news of the day. 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
1: The whole band worked at Gallo Wine. 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
1: Nobody knew where it was going. 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

0: Z99, Northern Minnesota's classic rock station, Rolling Stones. Green Day in there as well. And good morning to you. We got Bell Trammy Electric here with your forecast. And it's a wet one. It's pouring, man. It's going to continue here most of the day today, on and off, you know, between the heavy to light showers, possibly a few thunderstorms. You may hear some rumbles here and there, too. And south wind around 10 miles an hour, it looks like. High of just 61 today. And then a slight chance of showers continues into the evening as well. And then patchy fog later on. Low down to 54 tonight. And Friday's got some patchy fog as well. Mostly cloudy, high near 67 on Friday. Saturday's got some showers likely, high near 64. And those showers on Saturday look like we're pushing them back to the afternoon and into the evening hours as well. And then Sunday's got partly sunny, high near 70. Beautiful day on Sunday, it looks like. Currently, it's 54 here downtown.
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0: Z99. It's Soundgarden and the Police together, Cal.
1: Yes. Isn't that something?
0: Right on. Well, welcome to Seattle. Nonstop rain all day
1: here
0: today.
1: They get a lot of that. They get a lot of that.
0: I cannot think of this. So like a crime detective show from Seattle about 10 years ago. And I swear, like the entire show, right? And it was on purpose.
1: Yeah.
0: It was raining. And I can't think of the show off the top of my head. I'm gonna have to dig this up. But it was good.
1: That sounds nice.
0: No, it was kind of part of the mood of kind of a whodunit crime drama,
1: yeah,
0: type of thing. But every scene, it was raining and dark. It was unique. That's the kind of day we have here today.
1: Yeah.
0: So we'll get through that. It's a Thursday.
1: Mm-hmm.
0: A lot of outdoor. Is there tennis matches and so forth? Or
1: Actually, we do. We got a number of outdoor things. We have the girls' tennis team down in Fergus Falls for a triangular. That'll get rolling this afternoon at 1.
0: Okay, if they don't get the rain. I don't think there's as much rain to the west.
1: Yeah.
0: So maybe they'll get that in.
1: Cross-country teams are at the Hibbing Invitational at 3:30 this afternoon.
0: That's for the high school?
1: Yep.
0: Okay.
1: So a girls' soccer team's at Elk River at 5, way down in Elk River. And the boys' soccer team is hosting Sartell 7 o'clock tonight at Chet Anderson Stadium.
0: Okay.
1: So,
0: and soccer
1: they'll play regardless.
0: In the rain.
1: Yep.
0: Right. Baseball, we don't do that.
1: No.
0: It's like, not nice enough. See ya.
1: I like that. Tennis, I think they do the same thing. They do not play in the rain typically at tennis.
0: Slipping on the court?
1: Yeah.
0: Not good.
1: No.
0: Not healthy.
1: We do have girls volleyball tonight. They're hosting Brainerd. That one will be a go regardless because that's in the fieldhouse. And that is also on the Lumberjack Radio Network, by the way. So coverage will begin at 6:45 on the Bun Sports Radio 104.5 in the Lumberjack Radio Network YouTube channel. And then the BSU volleyball team is also home over at the BSU gym. They're hosting 20th-ranked Minnesota Duluth tonight at 6. Of course, we got a lot of football this weekend.
0: Yeah.
1: It starts tomorrow with the Lumberjacks homecoming game against Sauk Rapids Rice at 7 o'clock. Then Saturday, the Beavers with their homecoming game against Minot State at 2. And that night, late, 10 o'clock, Gophers are out at Washington for the Big Ten opener. And, of course, the Vikings at Tampa Sunday afternoon at 3.
0: 3 o'clock.
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0: Cool.
1: So that's your football weekend. We don't know for the Vikings' perspective whether they're going to have their running back Aaron Jones or not. He was held out of practice, has a knee injury, and I guess we'll see.
0: They're used to this.
1: Yeah, pretty much. So that's going on. We have the Lynx wrapping it up the regular season tonight. Playoffs begin this weekend. They're the number one seed, so probably won't play many of their starters tonight. And the Twins won their final road game of the year. 4-2 is the final. They've got the Rangers this weekend. Now, the Rangers have no shot at a wild card. But they are tied for first in the American League West with Houston. Two games below 500, 78 and 80.
0: Yeah.
1: So we could have a division winner below 500.
0: Quite the battle, yeah.
1: Yeah.
0: And what's most surprising maybe to everybody that's followed baseball this summer, even casually, that the American League Central is going to get two teams in.
1: Yes.
0: Because the West is so bad.
1: Yes, they're going to get Cleveland and Chicago, White Sox.
0: Yeah.
1: So both Chicago teams will be in the postseason this year. Both will be Wildcat. Well, is Chicago going to be a wild card? White Sox
0: Cubs.
1: Will be a wild card? Mm-hmm. And the Cubs will definitely be a wild card.
0: It looks like Cleveland came from behind to win it again.
1: Uh-huh.
0: Just like they did to Detroit last year. Hey.
1: Yeah.
0: Yeah.
1: They're good. Well, by American League Central standards, they're good.
0: They're good. Yeah. I think they've 6 of the last 7.
1: Yeah.
0: Right?
1: Yep.
0: Division goes through Cleveland.
1: Yeah.
0: We're just not used to hearing that, really. Right?
1: No.
0: I mean, because maybe that's the Cleveland Browns. Say nothing goes through the Browns.
1: Nothing. Well, most offenses go through the Browns.
0: But bump.
1: Yes.
0: Well played. Well played. Right on.
1: What an awful franchise. How embarrassing.
0: Yeah.
1: It's just
0: there's just some teams that are poorly run.
1: I mean,
0: all the time.
1: You look at our quarterback issues over the years, nothing compared to what the Browns have done in the quarterback realm. At least the rest of our team tends to be competitive enough that we still matter, sort of, with bad quarterbacks.
0: Well, we show up in the postseason and go home, every other year. But
1: yeah. But, man, I mean, number one overall, number two overall, number three overall pick year after year after year, and they don't ever get any better.
0: You just can't get lucky enough to get that right. Bernie Kosar?
1: Yeah.
0: Is that their last solid quarterback
1: probably
0: took them to, what, a couple AFC championship games in the 80s there?
1: Yeah.
0: That's a long time ago.
1: Other than that, they've been awful, and it's like...
0: But the ball club's been pretty decent.
1: Yeah, the baseball team has, and their basketball team has been fine.
0: Yeah.
1: But come on.
0: Yeah.
1: Fire everybody. In fact, the NFL should fire the ownership. They should make them sell the team to somebody else.
0: Huh. Now, let's talk poll ads, Cal.
1: I'd like to see Major League Baseball put the screws to them.
0: Force that issue?
1: Mm-hmm. Or at least force... you know, behavior that would indicate they give some semblance of a rip about the fans.
0: Yeah.
1: But they won't.
0: Yeah.
1: They won't.
0: We'll see you back here in a little bit. We got Out of Context.
1: Cool.
0: Coming
1: My
0: up.
1: Favorite.
0: Right on. Yeah. Oh, it's not too bad today.
1: Okay.
0: Not too bad. It's 8:06. It's a wet one today. You know, it's rain throughout, as you see. It's umbrella, it's rain jacket, whatever you got. Bringing along with you here this morning. It's AC/DC 99.1.

0: Z99 Northern Minnesota's classic rock station. Lenny Kravitz here this morning. Rain. It's pretty nonstop here today. You take a look at the radar too, and you go, "Oh yeah, not doing that outdoors today." Looks like maybe it'll break up a little bit later on this afternoon. But a lot of rain shower activity here today. It's 100% chance. Yeah, kind of on and off from light to heavier showers. Hey, chance for you to win right now. All you have to do is give us a call 218-444 Rock. You get a big deals gift certificate to our big deal store. $5. Of course, you can stockpile those. Save big, and boy, do we have a big one going on today, Kev.
1: We do.
0: Yeah, there's an auction item, Ace Hardware's Traeger Grill. And this thing is, it's worth over $2,000?
1: $2,200.
0: It's
1: loaded.
0: It's a big dog. Yeah. It'll cook everything up for you, right?
1: Mm-hmm. Everything and anything.
0: Yeah. You don't even
1: fairly
0: have to.
1: Large volumes of it if you want.
0: Very large volumes.
1: Yeah.
0: Yeah, so go to our Big Deals online store. Again, z99fm.com. Click on Big Deals. And we got that open until 7 o'clock tonight, that auction item. So if you're in the market for a smoker.
1: Absolutely.
0: Smoker and grill. I use mine as a grill sometimes, too. Mm-hmm. My wife has made cakes in it.
1: Oh, yeah. You can do anything in these things.
0: Yeah, I think you get to a certain temp. I don't know if it's somewhere around 300 or just above 2 where the smoke kind of dissipates. And it just becomes an outdoor oven, too.
1: No, pretty much.
0: So you can cook whatever you want in your oven outdoors in the summer.
1: Yeah.
0: So you don't have to heat up the house.
1: People do that.
0: Yep.
1: And, you know, pizzas and everything.
0: Pizzas, too. Yeah. It gets hot enough.
1: And as long as you're at the store today, there's a big sale going on. Store-wide sale on auction day.
0: Oh.
1: 15% off store-wide with the code word GRILL, all caps, GRILL.
0: GRILL.
1: GRILL is your code word,
0: that's
1: all
0: right.
1: Caps, and you're going to save 15% on anything in the store. So as long as you're over there looking at the grill, you might as well save some bucks,
0: right,
1: too.
0: And again, we're talking about our online store.
1: Yes.
0: Online store.
1: Yes.
0: The big deal store has got 15% off, too. Just put in GRILL, and it just automatically capitalizes, doesn't it, or something like that?
1: I think it does.
0: Yeah.
1: But make sure.
0: All right. Hey, it's 218-444-ROCK. If you want the out of context song of the day, then here we go. Are you ready?
1: I'm ready.
0: Got the feel for the wheel. Keep the moving parts clean. Got the feel for the wheel. Keep the moving parts clean. Got anything, Kev? I'm going to let Kev answer here before I take a phone call. Phone lines are lighting up already here. Got the feel for the wheel. Keep the moving parts clean. No, but thanks for trying. Yeah. You were writing way too long for song here.
1: Okay.
0: Hi, 99.1, you're live on the air. You know the song?
2: Shook Me All Night Long.
0: Not Shook Me All Night Long. No. Hey, Kev.
1: That's what I guess.
0: You got a partner in crime here. That's what Kev guessed. Sorry, incorrectly, though.
1: Yeah.
0: Thanks for giving it a go here this morning, though. Hi, 99.1, you're live on the air. You know the song?
2: Panama.
0: Say that again.
2: Panama by Van Halen.
0: Panama. You've got it. The next line, Hot Shoe Burning Down the Avenue.
1: Okay. Oh, yeah.
0: Got an on-ramp coming through my bedroom. Yeah. Okay. Yeah. Okay. That's enough.
1: I remember.
0: The innuendo is clear in this song.
1: I believe it is. Yes.
0: We'll see you back here in a bit, Kev.
1: All right.
0: Hey, who's on the line with us here?
2: Brett.
0: Well done, Brett. Yeah, hold the line, Brett. We'll get right to you. We've got some Van Halen on the line.
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0: Z99, Northern Minnesota's classic rock station. Good morning to you. Congratulations to Brett calling in. Bemidji got the Out of Context Song of the Day. David Lee Roth wrote the song after being accused by a reporter of singing about only women, partying, and fast cars. And he realized he had never written a song about fast cars and then decided to just write one. But still wrote it about women, too, right? 99.1.

0: 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Tommy Tutone there, and Stevie Miller as well. Very good morning to you. We'll check the forecast in just a moment. 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But first, oh boy, the U.S. Department of Agriculture, Food Safety Inspection Service announcing a nationwide Class 1 recall of approximately 167,000 pounds of pork and beef products. It's all distributed under A&D Foods label. A&D Foods label. So if you have something from A&D, double check on that. Yeah, don't be cooking that up for dinner tonight. Authorities discovered more than $3.5 million in cash inside the walls of an apartment. What? Sadly, that was not in my place. It was in Italy. Not at your place either. Oh, man, that would have been nice. You big fan of McDonald's rigged Monopoly game? Remember those scandals? They're bringing that back apparently next week and running through the month of October. GLP-1 patients are reporting. Oh, boy, you heard this too, maybe. They're reporting some interesting side effects, including permanent eye damage and vision loss. Yikes.
1: Got extra weight that you just dread. GLP-1 can help you shed. Ozempic, Wegovy, Mounjaro too. Look at you, you're almost

0: It looks like Sunday, partly sunny. High is going to be near 70 on Sunday. Currently, it's 54 downtown.
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0: Z99 Northern Minnesota's classic rock station. Very, very good news to you. We got some decent news. Anyways, we got some rain, right? Probably much needed too. As Kev was talking earlier with sports about the lake levels being so low, and not this is going to, you know, magically solve all of that, but it can't hurt it, right? Hey, what's something that sounds pretty amazing in theory but becomes exhausting once you actually, you know, live it out long term? Have you ever been a business traveler, for instance? You know, it sounds kind of fun. Hey, we're going to travel all over the place. But then you start to realize, and I guess only a couple times in my life have I thought, yeah, this hotel, you know, constant restaurants, and you're not always going to get great meals or great hotels and so forth. And it sounds pretty amazing, but you realize the long hours too, and travel. How about living in Florida? You ever thought, oh, that would be nice? Yeah. Have you ever been down there in August and September? Oh, that brutal humidity. That's a real thing.

How about being a chef? People always think it's cool, right? And say that, oh, I wish I could do something like that someday. But it is some seriously hard work. It's been heavily romanticized. There's no doubt about that, too. But, I remember reading, this is a while ago now, Anthony Bourdain's Kitchen Confidential. And it that was an eye-opener. The amount of work. And that's all they do. 7 days a week, some of these guys. And they're up at 5 in the morning after closing up the restaurant 10, 11 o'clock at night. So it's some seriously hard work. It's a young man's game, as Anthony used to say. Making movies for a living, how about that? It's kind of hurry up and wait kind of business, too. And apparently it's physically brutal hauling all that gear around, especially if you're on location. But if you're an actor making millions, it's a little different. I would say, too. How about live music? At some point, it becomes exhausting, they say, if you're a performer, constantly doing the same show over and over again. And, you know, a lot of people, the volume, the prices, the parking, the egos on down the line. I'll tell you, though, there's nothing quite that beats the experience of real live music, real art performed in front of you. I don't know. I love it. How about these two? Driving a sports car. We just played Panama. They say it's overrated. Hard suspension, uncomfortable seats, very low to the ground, tough to get out of, no space for anything else. Where am I putting my golf clubs? Well, it's not that kind of vehicle. I'm a truck guy anyways. I want comfort. I do. Going down the road. Anyway, wildly overrated, they say. All right, that's it. Post from Reddit here this morning. I thought it was pretty interesting. We got some Kiss on the way too. Better Than Ezra. And Kev with sports coming up. 99.1.

0: Z99. There we go. Kiss, of course, from Destroyer and Better Than Ezra in there as well. And good to have you here this morning again. Just quickly, the forecast, some light rain it looks like throughout the day today. It's going to continue mostly before 4 or 5 o'clock. Looks like it could ease up into the evening hours. High near 61 today. South wind around 10 to 15. And then down to about 54 on the overnight tonight. Some patchy fog is possible into Friday morning, that fog. And then cloudy and high near 67 on Friday. Friday night, cloudy, down to 55, and then showers likely again on Saturday, but most likely in the afternoon, a high near 64 on Saturday, and currently it's 55.
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0: 9 o'clock. Kev Jackson, it's a little bit of sports. It's a wet one today. It's a Thursday, so
1: yes.
0: not a ton of activities, but I'd imagine you got tennis, soccer, you got to deal with the elements here today, maybe cross-country.
1: In fact, girls tennis will not be dealing with the elements. They have canceled
0: the
1: Triangular in Fergus Falls today.
0: Oh, they're getting rain out there too, are they?
1: Yes, okay. Yes. But now the Jacks are part of a conference, so they will make up the Fergus Falls portion of that Triangular on September 30th, 3 o'clock in Fergus Falls.
0: Okay.
1: So
0: next week.
1: Also, the middle school girls tennis team had matches today. Those have been canceled as well.
0: Okay.
1: So that's canceled. Soccer will play, unless there's lightning, of course.
0: Mm-hmm.
1: Girls will be at Elk River at 5. Boys are hosting Sartell tonight at 7 at Chet Anderson Stadium. Cross-country teams might be running in the rain at the Hibbing Invite this afternoon. And girls volleyball, no problem. They're in the field house. So they're taking on Brainerd tonight at 7 o'clock. That is on the Lumberjack Radio Network, KBUN Sports Radio 104.5, and on the Lumberjack Radio Network YouTube channel. We also have some college volleyball tonight. Beavers hosting number 20 Minnesota Duluth at 6 o'clock. So that's your local schedule today.
0: Right. Indoors. Well, you know, and football this weekend, right? We got a couple of homecomings.
1: Mm-hmm.
0: Looks okay for the Lumberjacks Friday night as far as the rain goes.
1: Right.
0: Looks pretty nice, dry at least. Saturday afternoon looks like rain, though.
1: Yeah.
0: For Bemidji State. So
1: there you go.
0: See how it goes.
1: Yep. So the Jacks and Sauk Rapids Friday night at 7, Beavers and Minot State Saturday afternoon at 2.
0: Mm-hmm.
1: And then we've got late night football for the Gophers as they open the Big Ten schedule out in Washington. And that's a 10 o'clock kickoff. And the Vikes will take on Tampa Sunday at 3. So there's your football to watch this weekend.
0: Isn't that just a terrible schedule? Like when the Big Ten decided, you know what we should do?
1: Yeah.
0: We should stretch across like 4 times.
1: Oh, I know.
0: Four times.
1: Mm-hmm.
0: Really?
1: Yeah. Like I said, give them time. We'll get Alaska and Hawaii in there and then go, you know, all the U.S. time zones.
0: I don't know if there's a thought to the future here a whole lot other than it's living in the now and getting that Big Ten network cash, I guess. Television cash.
1: Yeah.
0: That's what it is.
1: Pretty much. I thought I'd heard there's some legislation trying to control the size of conferences, or maybe that's NCAA looking at that. I'm not sure.
0: Well, there is. I know that there is a bipartisan bill in Congress. It's to the Senate. I don't know if they've been able to even get a vote on it. But trying to solve the whole mess that it has become, basically.
1: Yeah. Yep.
0: And it's quite extensive. But it's not happening this year.
1: No. It is a mess. Everything about college sports right now is a mess. The portal is a mess. The NIL money and the unfairness of that, what some schools have and other schools don't.
0: Yeah. But I'd say the overwhelming majority of college athletes are still hopefully getting the same experience.
1: Yeah.
0: That we always have.
1: Mm-hmm.
0: You want to extend your post-secondary education and athleticism, right? I mean, mm-hmm. and keep doing that. And hopefully that becomes a way of life for you, too, and pass it on to the next generation and be able to teach that and so forth. And I get all of that, but from the fan perspective, it's difficult to get engaged.
1: It is. It is. And I don't know if these with the portals and everything, I mean, I wonder when some of these athletes will look back, what kind of memories they'll have. Because basically they've packaged themselves as a commodity who may play for 4 different schools in 4 different years.
0: Well, that's ridiculous. And you're just not getting that experience. You're looking for something else.
1: Yeah.
0: Obviously.
1: Yeah.
0: No, and again, most people go to school, they stay there. They stick it out. And I understand a transfer is and could be a good thing.
1: Occasionally, mm-hmm. Yeah. Yeah, I mean, there are things that happen. You say, you know what, I would like to play more than I'm playing here, and I got an opportunity here.
0: Mm-hmm.
1: But some of these, you know, that are just, what can you pay me?
0: And, there's that. Well, on the high end of that spectrum.
1: Mm-hmm.
0: You do have a little bit more control, I suppose. But if you're just looking for more time on the floor and so forth, or whatever sport it might be, because you're not happy here and you're on your 4th or 5th college in 4 years, then I think you've missed out.
1: Yeah.
0: You've missed out on lifelong mm-hmm. friendships that you can build over a course of a college experience that mm-hmm. That I have. I'm sure you do. You got college friends for life.
1: Absolutely. Yeah.
0: Yeah.
1: So... What else we got going on? Lynx will wrap up the season tonight. They're getting ready for the playoffs. They'll be the number one overall seed, hosting Indiana. Twins won their final road game of the year. They've got a weekend set with Texas, who still got a shot. Well, they're tied, actually, with Houston for the Western Division lead. Two games under 500. So they might make history by being a below 500 division winner. Well, they or Houston could make that history this weekend.
0: Yeah.
1: So the Rangers do have stuff to play for. The Twins really don't. But those will be three games at Target Field this weekend. And that's, yeah, pretty much what's going on today.
0: Right on. Thank you, sir.
1: You bet.
0: And rain going on.
1: Rain is definitely going on. Yes.
0: Hey, by the way, how low, like comparatively, as you talk to a lot of anglers throughout the year, I get that. But how low is the are these water levels through the region? Is it bad or
1: some lakes it's really tough. Mm-hmm. Others not as bad. From what I'm hearing, it's more of the smaller lakes that are really suffering.
0: Yeah,
1: particularly at trying to get your boat in the water at some of these lakes.
0: Well, it's spring fed type of lakes.
1: Yeah,
0: maybe.
1: Yeah. So those ones are suffering right now.
0: Yeah.
1: But I haven't heard as much for big lakes, and people can say they're down. They're definitely down, but not a problem to get on the water.
0: Yeah.
1: So.
0: No, I have found that Bemidji has been pretty easy to get on, but mm-hmm. Yeah, some other area lakes a little more difficult.
1: Yeah.
0: You're right.
1: So.
0: Okay.
1: That's all I got for you, man.
0: Thanks, Kev.
1: You bet.
0: Right on. Kev Jackson and some sports. 9:05. It's go time. Got some war on the way. A rat coming up as well. It's all brought to you by Coca-Cola.
2: Step into a story 140 years in the making, from its beginnings in Atlanta to becoming an iconic symbol recognized around the world. 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Celebrations big and small, helping create a legacy of joy, tradition, and togetherness. As we celebrate this remarkable journey, we honor the drink that has refreshed generations and brought people closer for more than a century. Happy 140th anniversary, Coca-Cola, forever part of the American story and all the moments that matter.
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Z99, Bob Seger, the Silver Bullet Band there, Pink Floyd, and some Rat going back there as well. Pete Townsend and Kinks are still on the way here too. Some Tom Petty, 99.1.

0: Toto, hold the line on Northern Minnesota's classic rock station, Z99. Now, I personally prefer when Toto kissed the rains down in Africa, but that's my fave. And good morning. Happy Thursday. 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

0: Z99 of the cars. Oh, you might think. Hello, I'm Steph. You might think I'm a little crazy, but that's okay. You know, it's the end of the week. It's getting towards Friday. I'm itching for the weekend, and I'm sure you are as well. Well, it's almost 11 o'clock, so at least we're cruising through the Thursday morning hours, and we're going to have some Brown Sugar by the Rolling Stones next. 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

0: Z99 with AC/DC. Just before that, it was ZZ Top, and I am Steph. Glad to be here with you guys on your Thursday. We're approaching that noon hour, but before we get there, we're going to have some Springsteen followed by The Doors on Z99. Hold on.
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12: Here's the latest Bemidji area weather forecast from the Z99 Weather Center.
13: I'm meteorologist Rodney Price. Showers, a few rumbles into the afternoon. Cloudy skies and lower 60s, a southerly breeze. Tonight, a few showers, then clouds and patchy fog with mid-50s. Early patchy fog Friday, otherwise mostly cloudy skies, topping out in the upper 60s. Looking for a fresh start? Take a look at Worthington, Minnesota. It's worth a look. Currently 56 degrees.
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1: You're starting to feel it. 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

0: Z99 with Boston. Good afternoon, you guys. I am Steph. Glad to be here with you. You know, everybody's into pumpkin spice right now, like Donnell. My coworker is a huge pumpkin spice fanatic. My husband, whose birthday is today, by the way. Happy birthday, honey. He's a pumpkin spice fanatic. But I'm just not. I can't help it. I'm still into my same thing that I get every time when I go to Seven Brew. And I've had it all summer and I refuse to switch because I love it so much. A strawberry pina colada smoothie. I am telling you, that is the best drink ever. And Seven Brew or anywhere, I swear to God, strawberry pina colada. No pumpkin spice for this lady. You guys can have it. I'm sticking with my summery drinks even in the fall. We're going to have more classic rock on the way next with John Lennon and Black Sabbath. 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
10: Here's the latest Bemidji area weather forecast from the Z99 Weather Center.
11: I'm meteorologist Rodney Price. Showers, a few rumbles into the afternoon. Cloudy skies, a lower 60s, a southerly breeze. Tonight, a few showers, then clouds and patchy fog with mid-50s. Early patchy fog Friday, otherwise mostly cloudy skies, topping out in the upper 60s. Looking for a fresh start? Take a look at Worthington, Minnesota. It's worth a look. Right now, it's 58.
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13: Here's the latest Bemidji area weather forecast from the Z99 Weather Center.
14: I'm meteorologist Rodney Price. Showers, a few rumbles into the afternoon. Cloudy skies and lower 60s, a southerly breeze. Tonight, a few showers, then clouds and patchy fog with mid-50s. Early patchy fog Friday, otherwise mostly cloudy skies, topping out in the upper 60s. Looking for a fresh start? Take a look at Worthington, Minnesota. It's worth a look. Right now, it's 58.
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0: 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You can go see them November 5th. They're still rocking away at the Amsoil Arena. That's where they'll be November 5th in Duluth. More classic rock before 3 with Led Zeppelin next.
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0: Z99, the Wallflowers on Northern Minnesota's Classic Rock Station. Oh, hello to you. What is it? Thursday already, huh? Googly moogly. This week is going by fast. But I feel like I say that a lot. Probably because time does move way too fast. Seemed like when I was a kid, it lasted forever. And now 10 years just go in the blink of an eye. But hey, what do you do? Zach with you till 7. Always appreciate you spending some time with me. We got, some streaming news that have graced the headlines, of course. It's always streaming. Rocky Balboa, though, has made a move. And we were talking Quiet Riot a bit ago, a couple few weeks maybe. Well, we got an update for you. In case you were looking for a career change, that might not happen. The Cars and Thunderclap Newman next, 99.1.
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0: Z99, there's the Money Man, Northern Minnesota's classic rock station. And streaming services are just constantly adding a little bit extra to your monthly fee because, well, why not? They can do it, right? What are you going to do? Cancel? Well, then how are you going to see The Mandalorian? But Disney increasing prices for Disney Plus and Hulu, and I mean, that's not really new. They've done it once a year for the past 4 years, but they kind of bumped it up, a big quote-unquote amount from $18.99 to $21.49, so it's an extra $2.50, but really, it seems like more, because it's that weird psychological thing, you know, $19.99 is way less than $20, even though the only difference is a penny, but your brain just does weird things. However, Pluto TV, now they're sharing some infrastructure with Paramount Plus, so they've been able to expand their on-demand library by quite a bit, and Paramount even came out and said, free streaming is only getting more popular. Yeah, well, of course it is. I mean, free, always worth the price. And with everything going up in price, yeah, people are going to try to save a couple bucks, you know. I'll watch John Wick 59 times before I pay $23 a month for Disney Plus. You kidding me? Get on out of here. David Bowie next, 99.1.
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8: Here's the latest Bemidji area weather forecast from the Z99 Weather Center.
9: I'm meteorologist Mace Michaels. Mostly cloudy tonight, maybe a lingering shower, and a low in the low 50s. For tomorrow, early fog, otherwise cloudy and a little warmer, a high in the mid-60s. Shower chances return for Saturday and breezy, drier Sunday. Lakes, great food, and friendly faces. It's all in Worthington, Minnesota, and it's worth a look. Currently, it's 59 degrees.
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0: Z99, there's Fleetwood Mac, Northern Minnesota's classic rock station. If you think back to about a month ago, we were talking about a possible new career for you. If you're a vocalist, aspiring, classically trained, just in your car or shower or whatever. Because Quiet Riot was looking for a new vocalist because Jesse Pearl was going to make his grand exodus from the band. So, John Tora is now the new lead singer of Quiet Riot. So, I'm sorry to let you down, but, well, I put in an audition too, and I didn't get it. But whatever, we can still be happy for John. I mean, the kid's gonna go places. He was fronting a metal band, Fire and Ice, over in New Jersey. And when I say kid, I do mean it. He's a 23-year-old, so that's gonna be very interesting to to kind of see them on stage as he joins the band on the road this fall. So congratulations, John. I'm still a little bit of a sore loser, but hey, I'm happy for you. I guess. Speaking of bands with new lead singers, one that's currently on a reunion tour with a different vocalist, coming up next on 99.1.
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0: Z99 is the Stones on Northern Minnesota's Classic Rock Station. What's up, it's Zach. Not going to lie to you, I was kind of had a little tinge of the blues today, but luckily, it's that time. Our good news this afternoon brought to you by the Good Life Cafe, Park Rapids.
1: Fall in the North Woods, where the leaves are changing, the temperatures are dropping, and it's time to gather with your favorite people at the Good Life in Park Rapids for dinner, drinks, and cozy fall feelings. After dinner, stop by Molly Poppin's Popcorn Shop for homemade ice cream and fresh popcorn to take home. Because some things change with the seasons, and some things are just worth coming back to. The Good Life and Molly Poppin's in downtown Park Rapids, where delicious memories are made all year long.
2: Z99, some of the good news this afternoon includes, Colorado opened a massive wildlife overpass over Interstate 25. This happened this past December. It's basically a bridge for animals. It looks like it's about twice as wide as what a normal bridge would be with vehicles, like a two-lane highway. It's made a huge impact, too. The largest wildlife overpass in North America now, and cameras have captured elk, pronghorn, bears, deer, coyotes using it, too. And before the crossing was built, roughly one deer, per day was struck by a vehicle during peak migration seasons, basically. And since it's open now, the overpass has cut down animal vehicle collisions by 91%. I think we're going to start to see more of these out there. Some of the good news of the day brought to you by the Good Life Cafe.
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11: Here's the latest Bemidji area weather forecast from the Z99 Weather Center.
12: I'm meteorologist Mace Michaels. Mostly cloudy tonight, maybe a lingering shower, and a low in the low 50s. For tomorrow, early fog, otherwise cloudy and a little warmer. A high in the mid-60s. Shower chances return for Saturday and breezy, drier Sunday. Lakes, great food, and friendly faces. It's all in Worthington, Minnesota, and it's worth a look. Currently, it's 59 degrees.
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0: Z99, Sting, Stu, and Summers, Northern Minnesota's classic rock station. Oh, yeah. Oh, yeah, there's the police. What's going on? It's Zach. Happy to be here with you. Hey, it's always a pleasure. Thanks for making my day. It really means a lot. I love you guys. We got an hour of nonstop rock just after 5, brought to you by Paul Bundy Communications and powered by the Gigazone. Going to get some dinner ideas quick from the Supper Club and throw some Steppenwolf your way next on 99.1.
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0: Z99, Peter Frampton on Northern Minnesota's classic rock station. Rocky Balboa has moved. Well, not too far, really, but he's in his new permanent spot atop the steps of the Philadelphia Museum of Art, which is fitting. That's where it should have been this entire time, but they had completed the installation of it yesterday. It used to be at the base of the museum steps, but yeah, looks like the Rocky statue finally marched its way on up there. Now, in its previous place at the bottom of the steps is a statue of late boxing champ Joe Frazier. Yeah, that's pretty nice, man. By tomorrow, all the remaining work that needs to be done will be all good. But that still definitely is on my bucket list, is to get a Rocky shot right next to Rocky, man. But then I guess, well, that means I got to go to Philadelphia.
1: Pat knows that harvest can mean a lot of time alone with your thoughts while running a combine, tractor, or semi. And if the year's been a tough one, that's not always a good thing. 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
9: Here's the latest Bemidji area weather forecast from the Z99 Weather Center.
10: I'm meteorologist Mace Michaels. Mostly cloudy tonight, maybe a lingering shower, and a low in the low 50s. For tomorrow, early fog, otherwise cloudy and a little warmer. A high in the mid-60s. Shower chances return for Saturday, and breezy, drier Sunday. Lakes, great food, and friendly faces. It's all in Worthington, Minnesota, and it's worth a look. Currently, it's 59 degrees.
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Z99, there's the tubes, and I'm out of here. Thanks for hanging out. Had a lot of fun, and we'll do it all again tomorrow as we break on into a weekend. Kev is in next with you for the rest of this evening, but I'm out leaving you with Foreigner on 99.1, and you take it easy.